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3: Tonight will be mostly clear with a low of 39. Tomorrow expect partly sunny skies with a high of 67. Tomorrow night will be partly cloudy with a low of 42. Looking ahead to Saturday, anticipate partly sunny conditions with a high of 69. Sunday will also be partly sunny with a high of 63. By Monday, it'll be cloudy and cooler with a couple of showers expected and a high of 56. For Blueberry Broadcasting, I'm AccuWeather meteorologist Jason Catarina.

0: 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You're listening to Nikki at Night. Don't forget to hang out with Ryan Cody. He's going to be doing the top six at six tomorrow, Friday, May 22nd. He's going to be doing the top six songs from 1981. Don't want to miss out on that. On the way, we have another 30-minute big music marathon. 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

0: The biggest hits, Big 104, wrapping up another 30-minute big music marathon with Paula Abdul, Straight Up. Before that, T-Pow, Heart and Soul. That was brought to you by Gowell Shop and Save, Route 202 Green, Route 197 in Litchfield, both on the corner of Convenient and Community. I wanted to congratulate April Smith. She is a kindergarten teacher at Old Town Elementary School. She's our Teacher Appreciation Award recipient for the month of May, and she will be our final recipient for this school year and will return again in September. So congratulations to April Smith. Hard to imagine that it's going to be like school's going to be over in June, and here we are, summer. Where is this year going? We're literally almost halfway through. It's wild. Time is flying by. On the way, we have Bangles and Sheryl Crow after an AccuWeather forecast on Big 104.
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3: Tonight will be mostly clear with a low of 39. Tomorrow, expect partly sunny skies with a high of 67. Tomorrow night will be partly cloudy with a low of 42. Looking ahead to Saturday, anticipate partly sunny conditions with a high of 69. Sunday will also be partly sunny with a high of 63. By Monday, it'll be cloudy and cooler with a couple of showers expected and a high of 56. For Blueberry Broadcasting, I'm AccuWeather meteorologist Jason Catarina.

0: 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You know, I always thought that song was about a relationship. You know, like, why are you making things so complicated in a relationship? But it's not. It's actually about friends being fake and not being true to themselves. Interesting. You're listening to Nikki at Night. We have another 30-minute big music marathon on the way. 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

0: 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You're listening to Nikki at Night. We are wrapping up another 30-minute big music marathon with Stevie Nicks, Edge of 17. And before that, Bon Jovi, Living on a Prayer. 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On the way, we have Madonna, Crowded House, Melissa Etheridge, right after an AccuWeather forecast on Big 104.
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5: Tonight will be mostly clear with a low of 39. Tomorrow expect partly sunny skies with a high of 67. Tomorrow night will be partly cloudy with a low of 42. Looking ahead to Saturday, anticipate partly sunny conditions with a high of 69. Sunday will also be partly sunny with a high of 63. By Monday, it'll be cloudy and cooler with a couple of showers expected and a high of 56. For Blueberry Broadcasting, I'm AccuWeather meteorologist Jason Catarina.

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0: 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We have another 30-minute big music marathon on the way. Eddie Grant is going to kick it off with Electric Avenue. 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

0: Big 104, Britney Spears, Baby One More Time. Before that, Hall & Oates, Man Eater. We're wrapping up another 30-minute big music marathon. And speaking of music marathons, don't forget to hang out with Ryan Cody on Saturday, because at 7 o'clock, he's going to be doing the big Saturday night, which is 5 hours. That's right, 5 hours of nothing but your favorite party tunes. Get out the disco ball. All right, on the way, we have an AccuWeather forecast. We also have AHA and Pat Benatar kicking things off on Big 104.
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4: Tonight will be mostly clear with a low of 39. Tomorrow, expect partly sunny skies with a high of 67. Tomorrow night will be partly cloudy with a low of 42. Looking ahead to Saturday, anticipate partly sunny conditions with a high of 69. Sunday will also be partly sunny with a high of 63. By Monday, it'll be cloudy and cooler with a couple of showers expected and a high of 56. For Blueberry Broadcasting, I'm AccuWeather meteorologist Jason Caterina.

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0: Big 104, we're giving away a chance to win tickets to the I Love the 90s tour. This is May 29th at the Cross Insurance Arena. It's going to feature Vanilla Ice, Montel Jordan, Tone Loc, Color Me Bad, and there's an opening comedy act by Joe Denham. So you want to listen all this week around the 1 o'clock hour, and Jay Stu is going to give you a chance to win. It's right around the corner. You don't want to miss out on that. We have another 30-minute big music marathon on the way, and the Romantics are going to kick it off with What I Like About You on Big 104.
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You're in the middle of a 30-minute big music marathon. This is Nikki at Night. I'm saying goodnight. I'll see you tomorrow, Friday, 7 p.m. sharp. Here's Human League, Don't You Want Me?

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2: Overnight will be mostly clear with a low of 38. On Friday, expect partly sunny skies with a high of 67. Friday night will be partly cloudy with a low of 40. Saturday will be partly sunny with a high of 69. Sunday is also expected to be partly sunny with a high of 63. As we head into Monday, the weather will be cloudy with a couple of showers and a high of 59. For Blueberry Broadcasting, I'm AccuWeather meteorologist Jason Caterina.

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6: Overnight will be mostly clear with a low of 38. On Friday, expect partly sunny skies with a high of 67. Friday night will be partly cloudy with a low of 40. Saturday will be partly sunny with a high of 69. Sunday is also expected to be partly sunny with a high of 63. As we head into Monday, the weather will be cloudy with a couple of showers and a high of 59. For Blueberry Broadcasting, I'm AccuWeather meteorologist Jason Caterina.

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4: Overnight will be mostly clear with a low of 38. On Friday, expect partly sunny skies with a high of 67. Friday night will be partly cloudy with a low of 40. Saturday will be partly sunny with a high of 69. Sunday is also expected to be partly sunny with a high of 63. As we head into Monday, the weather will be cloudy with a couple of showers and a high of 59. For Blueberry Broadcasting, I'm AccuWeather meteorologist Jason Caterina.

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5: Overnight will be mostly clear with a low of 38. On Friday, expect partly sunny skies with a high of 67. Friday night will be partly cloudy with a low of 40. Saturday will be partly sunny with a high of 69. Sunday is also expected to be partly sunny with a high of 63. As we head into Monday, the weather will be cloudy with a couple of showers and a high of 59. For Blueberry Broadcasting, I'm AccuWeather meteorologist Jason Caterina.

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0: Hefty slider bag. Silly with a slide. One more time now, y'all. 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
0: Hefty slider bag, silly with a slide. 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
2: So we're talking about this wild true story that the historian Michael Beschloss tweeted about the dictator of Argentina, Juan Perón, keeping his wife's embalmed body on the dining room table of his house in exile in Spain. And she'd been dead for like 20 years. So, I mean, talk about an open casket. Yeah. I mean, the only thing
3: when you told me this, that she's on the dining room table and she's been embalmed and she's lying there. You know how sometimes you'll have like a get together for a party or an engagement or something, and you use the dining room table to put various, you know, put the spread, various types of food. Like, and I'm just picturing like guests going by. Oh, these ribs look good. Are you going to have a devil's egg? Boy, she sure does look good, doesn't she? I mean, it's just so weird.
2: Well, there are a couple things. Like, you've been decorating around. I mean, you've been decorating around Ava for a long time, right? She's on the centerpiece of the dining room table. So there's that. I mean, that's kind of a commitment. You know, you're definitely more of a gothy vibe in your house if you're doing that.
3: Yeah.
2: Here's the thing. Like, I appreciate how much he loved her or whatever. I don't want anyone to love me that much, because I don't want people coming by and studying my remains and having comments about. Do you, Bob? Do you really want your embalmed self as a centerpiece on the dining room table, so that when Lynette comes over, she and Mary make little jokes at your expense?
3: Of course not.
2: What? I mean, what in the world?
3: First of all, Mary would be dressing me up for St. Patrick's Day as
2: a leprechaun.
3: As like a leprechaun, you know? You know, he wasn't very tall, but I loved him anyway. Look at him with a little hat on there.
2: Why was this not considered, and maybe it was, but why was this not considered crazy? Because if Mary did this to you, put you on the dining room table, there'd be a mental health intervention. Like, why? Why are wealthy or famous or infamous people allowed to indulge such insanity?
3: Well, look at Lenin. Is Lenin's body still embalmed for you to walk by in Moscow?
2: I don't know, but I've read once that the amount of chemicals and refrigeration that are involved in that. Oh, that's another thing. Like, Kevin does that to me, and then the AC goes out. Oh, now what are we going to do?
3: Now we have a problem here.
2: And here's what I'm afraid of. You know how cats are with boxes? They're not going to know the difference between them.
3: You know, that's true. That's what would happen. Kiki would be up there on the table just slowly walking along.
2: And Mary would make a joke of it. She'd be like, "Aw, look, ding dong, even in death, Kiki wants you to
3: she
2: manage
3: loves
2: her
3: you.
2: Box.
3: She loves you." That's just so absolutely insane. I can't believe I never heard this. Michael Beschloss is a great historian. It's got to be
2: true. I mean, totally legit. And on there was another one of our listeners, Mary Tyson, sent me the link to another tweet thread where someone who did a project on like fun facts about the American presidency did a tweet for each president going all the way back to George Washington. I'll read the George Washington tweet. I screenshotted that for you too.
4: You can still see Lenin's body, just so you know.
3: You still can. Still can.
2: So when this COVID thing is done, there's your vacation plans. Here's what she wrote.
3: I'll tell you what, I wouldn't want that. About a 15-foot marble statue, I'm fine.
2: George Washington lost nearly all of his teeth, had terrifying spring-loaded 18th-century dentures that were in constant danger of jumping out of his mouth. He mumbled through all of his speeches because he was afraid of opening his mouth too wide and his dentures coming out. Oh, my God, this is the father of the country.
3: And he still beat the British. Yeah, that's right.
2: Oh, it's Bob and Sherry.
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3: I watched a movie called Backcountry last night. So I don't know if you've seen it. It came out in 2014. It's based on a true story. This couple goes hiking at a nature reserve in Ontario, Canada. Because this is like the guy used to explore these trails when he was younger, and I guess he's trying to recapture. Anyway, this huge black bear is all kinds of psychotic. The bear, you know, they camp for the night, and the bear takes all their food. So obviously they're city folks. They're not really good campers, and they're scared to death. And they decide that they'll walk as far as they can while it's still daylight. Then they'll camp again. Well, that second night they camp and they're scared to death. And in the morning, Alex, that's the dude, he unzips the zipper and he looks out and there's the bear. And this bear is enormous and furious. And again, true story. He zips the tent back up and the bear eventually comes over, chews his way through the tent, drags Alex from the tent and eats him. And Jen takes off running. She doesn't have her bear spray or my dude left his like hatchet in his car or something. I mean, these were so very unprepared. The only thing she has is the engagement ring that she found in Alex's belongings that he was going to propose to her with. She climbs up in a tree. She hears a helicopter. They don't see her. The bear is stalking her. She climbs down a waterfall. She bricks her ankle. She gets a makeshift splint. She steals she finds her canoe. She paddles back to the park entrance and collapses in the parking lot. And that's when a tour guide finds her. Ask me what possessed me to watch this movie based on a true story. Because most of the time, you know, bears will leave you alone, or that's what they tell us.
4: Black bears and brown bears generally, they don't fool with you unless, you know, they feel threatened.
3: This movie is so scary. And I mean, it's a good movie, but you will be driven out of your mind. Even city people that have never left the house, like you're the color of an uncooked potato because you have never left the house. But you know better than to do any of the things these people do. Still, it was based on a true story. And Kevin was like beside himself, rolling his eyes and, oh, that would never, it's ridiculous. But like, you know, I agree with you, except if a bear was coming in to eat me, I'm afraid I might become emotional in that moment and not be thinking clearly.
4: I've run into bears hiking and generally just don't fool with them. And if they're on the trail, you sort of wait for them to sort of meander away.
3: I have a lot of strong feelings and opinions about bears that I know will leave my head the minute one is trying to eat me. I know that about myself.
4: Decidedly, yes.
3: People go, girl, what were you thinking while the bear was eating you? Nothing. I was thinking of nothing but the fact that a bear is eating me. It's the Bob and Sherry Show.

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0: Friday. It's Bob and Sherry.
1: It's Friday.
2: Yeah. Yeah. Finally. Yeah.
1: And this is going to be true, but I'm super psyched because I love Fridays anyway because we have the People's Movie Critic, right? But today, in 1 hour, Lamar, tell the Peoples what you're reviewing. I love this book. I'm so excited for this review.
3: Remarkably Bright Creatures, a very good family movie.
1: And it stars Sally Field and an octopus, right?
3: Yes, you cannot beat the two. The combination of Sally Field and an eight-legged octopus is awesome. Awesome.
1: So Remarkably Bright Creatures in 1 hour. Of course, we have morons in the news coming up. Comedian Danielle Walker. True crime time. Oh, the audacity of this man to propose to his Tinder find with his murdered wife's ring. And he's the murderer. Oh, the audacity. Plus your Zippy Zodiac with Charlie King all coming up on today's show. So I was reading this morning because, we're getting every day it's drip, drip, drip with these UFO files and UAP reports. The drip that hit my news feed most recently was this incident where 13 fighter jets were scrambled to chase a single UFO that was picked up on military radar. And I'm reading this and I'm like, I know people are going to find this hard to believe, but Lamar has a story that's even harder to believe than 13 fighter jets scrambling to chase a spaceship from another world. What Lamar is about to tell you, I find harder to believe than that.
3: Luis Salazar, he was traveling and he walked into the bathroom of a Wawa convenience store down in Florida. And he saw a fanny pack hanging on the handrail inside the stall. So he took it and he walked around the store holding it up, asking if anyone had left it there. And nobody in the store had anything to say. So he decided to open up, see if there was an ID inside. Well, he looks inside and there's no ID. But there was wads of cash to the tune of $30,000.
1: How is this even? $30,000 in a fanny pack.
3: In a fanny pack. Now, what does that say to you? Is this drug money? Is this illicit money? Is this stolen money? What is this? What is this? It's in a fanny pack.
1: Or is this somebody's grandpa who doesn't trust the bank?
3: So you don't know.
1: I mean, it could be anything.
3: Could be anything, yeah. So the thought of keeping it really never crossed his mind. He spent several days trying to find the unknown person that it belonged to. And eventually, the owner that owned the fanny pack, they contacted the Riviera Beach police to report it missing. So the police, he said the last place he'd seen it, of course, was in the Wawa. So the police go to the Wawa and the security camera footage, and they realize that it was Salazar and he had left his name and stuff at the Wawa. So they contacted him and said the owner of the fanny pack is waiting at the police department. So Salazar headed that way. So Salazar said, I gave him the bag and he gave me this really huge hug. And the guy was crying and it was a big deal. And the owner, he basically said, look, I cannot believe I got this back. He couldn't believe that anybody would return it. He said, this is life-changing money. He said, people would kill for that kind of money.
1: Yeah, it really is.
2: They really would.
3: Yeah, yeah. But for Salazar, he said it was really simple. Not my money. Not my money to take. I wasn't raised that way. Didn't belong to me.
1: Honestly, if you just sat me down and did one of these two news stories is true. There are so many good, decent, honest, kind people in the world. There are.
3: Oh, they're there. They just don't get any headlines.
2: No, they're there.
3: And they don't get headlines.
1: And the odds of that one good person finding the fanny pack with $30,000 in cash, that is life-changing. Granted, it's not as life-changing as it was. You know, with 30 grand, what are you doing? Filling your tank three times and buying some dinner? But it is life-changing, and it is cash. And you could have kept it, right?
3: And think about this. If somebody's carrying $30,000 in a fanny pack, the odds of them being somebody that's wealthy and's got a big bank account, there's something else there. This is somebody that's carrying his money. I mean, and there's a reason he's carrying it.
1: But you can see how someone could talk themselves into, well, this is dirty money. This is criminal money.
4: Yeah.
1: But I remember the movie A Simple Plan.
4: Oh,
1: and
4: yes.
1: I ain't keeping your, I'm not finding cash and keeping it.
3: No country for
1: old men. No, you think I want Javier Bardem showing up at my house with that pneumatic cattle thing?
3: No.
1: We'll give you the money back. Morons in the News is coming up. It's the Bob and Sherry Show.
0: 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As their fame grew, so did their father's control, transforming their celebrity into captivity. True. Weird. 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
2: Hey, Sherry, Lamar, and Max. This is Luis from Chihuahua. Listen, I'm calling in because I've been meaning to tell you guys this for months now. But this Charlie woman who has been telling us our horoscope. I've been listening to you guys for a long time, years. And you guys have had different individuals doing a similar segment. But this woman, I don't know what kind of brujería she's doing. She is spot on. I'm a Gemini. I just had some wild dreams the past couple of days. I'm going through a work transition, and it's freaking me out. She's nailed it to the T. There's one time I was getting ready to go on a trip and I was doing some housework and I was listening to y'all, and guess what she was saying? Gemini, you're getting ready for a busy trip and you're currently working on housework and you should be focusing on your trip. It's nuts. Week after week, I don't know what's going on, but she, like, sometimes I don't even listen to that segment because I'm a little bit afraid. There was another time where she said, Gemini, you've got a dark secret that you're going to be sharing with someone. And I was like, oh my gosh, I avoided people at all costs that week because I was like, we got a dark secret and it's going to come up. And the other thing I was going to say is, growing up as in a Latino household, we had a guy named Walter Mercado, who did this, and he was on Univision. Sherry, look him up. He would be right up your alley. Very flamboyant outfits, and he was never as good as Charlie, but that's who I grew up listening to, was this guy who would be on television, and then he would go from one camera to the next, so dramatic. He passed away a couple of years ago, but not as good as Charlie.
3: So the Walter Mercado he's talking about, I watched the documentary. He wasn't just somebody who was on television. He was a cultural phenomenon in the Latino community.
4: I'm going to fall down that rabbit hole.
3: Oh, fall down it.
4: This weekend,
3: worth,
4: for yeah. sure. Well, Charlie, Luis, thank you. Charlie is coming up in the last hour of today's show with the Zippy Zodiac. I will tell you, if you're a Scorpio.
3: Every week, Sherry and I go, oh, gonna nail that, didn't we, Charlie?
4: Oh, it's uncanny. I mean, I'm a Capricorn. My horoscope is the same every week. You're gonna have to do a lot more work than you're currently doing, Capricorn.
3: A new family responsibility has been foisted upon you.
4: Capricorn, you keep saying no more, but the truth is there will be more and you will do it and you will like it. But other people like Gemini, they have dark secrets, and Scorpio is forever getting ready for a big revelation. Meanwhile, Virgo is like, time to tidy up your sock drawer. So it's nice if you're a Gemini like Lamar and Luis. And it's terrifying if you're a Scorpio like Max. All right, so Charlie's up in the last hour of today's show, and morons in the news is next. It's the Bob and Sherry Show.
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8: I'm Paul Wolf. A proposed transgender sports referendum is now awaiting a final decision from the Secretary of State. The Citizen Initiative would require students to compete on teams and use facilities based on the sex listed on their birth certificate. A presiding officer has recommended finding the petition short on the number of valid signatures needed to qualify for the ballot. A final decision from Secretary of State Shana Bellows is expected on Tuesday. A Clinton man was arrested in connection with a homicide investigation dating back to last year. State police say James Simonson, 66, has been charged with murder in the shooting death of William Parent, 68. Simonson is being held without bail at Kennebec County Jail. The brother of a woman killed in a domestic violence homicide in Bath is speaking publicly for the first time. Bud Martin says his sister Lisa Bailey and niece Jennifer Bailey should have received more protection in the days before they were killed by Michael Bailey last October. The case has also sparked an ongoing legal fight over access to heavily redacted police records tied to the investigation. And state and federal investigators continue examining the scene of last week's deadly explosion at Robbins Lumber in Searsmont. Officials say crews are focusing on the facility's fire suppression systems while sifting through hundreds of cubic yards of debris and sawdust for evidence. Authorities describe the investigation as active and complex.
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8: The Red Sox begin a six-game homestand tonight. Boston is hosting the Minnesota Twins for the opener of a three-game series at Fenway Park. The Sox have won three straight and four of their last five games. Your exclusive AccuWeather forecast is next.

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1: Hefty, hefty, hefty.
0: Hefty slider bag. Seal it with a slide. One more time now, y'all. 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
3: Today will feature partly sunny skies with a high of 68 degrees. Tonight will be partly cloudy with a low of 40 degrees. Looking ahead to tomorrow, expect partly sunny weather, making it the best day of the weekend with a high of 69 degrees. Sunday will also be partly sunny with a high of 63 degrees. Monday is set to be cloudy with a couple of showers and a high of 59 degrees. For Blueberry Broadcasting, I'm AccuWeather meteorologist Jason Caterina.

0: Morons in the News.
1: Florida police responded to a call and they found 34-year-old Erica Meyer inside a red 2018 Hyundai sitting on the sidewalk. How did you get here? She wasn't sure. Witnesses told deputies they had watched the Hyundai going across a couple of parts of the golf course before it finally came to a stop on the sidewalk. So deputies said that Meyer appeared incoherent. She had some slurred speech and she struggled to maintain her balance. So deputies said that she denied drinking any alcohol, even though her breath reeked of it. When they searched the vehicle, they found an unopened 10-pack of mini bottles of Fireball Cinnamon Whiskey. They found 21 opened mini bottles, empty of Fireball. And they found two regular-sized bottles of 99-brand liqueur. Now, Mayor refused to participate in standardized field sobriety tests and declined to provide a breath sample. She told the deputies she refused because of the advice she got from friends and social media. Always a trusted, dependable source for your legal situation. When the sheriff's office posted it on there, it caught a lot of attention. Here's a few of the posts. One says, "That dang Fireball." Another one said, "Who drinks Fireball?" And another one said, "So what you're saying is Erica likes to party, but my favorite is I can fix her." I'd like to know that guy's history. She was charged with DUI with property damage and refusing to submit to a DUI testing situation. And the photo has got all her Fireball and stuff on sitting on the police car. We'll post this photo.
2: Yeah.
3: Oh. One thing, one life experience I'm never going to have is to know what it feels like to be that wasted on Fireball the next day. I'm never going to know what that feels like, and I'm okay impossible. With that. How about you?
1: Yes, impossible. That is impossible.
3: That's right up there with the jumping out of a hot air balloon on a bungee on the list of things I'm not going to experience. All right. So we got Ryan Schaefer in court. Now, he was the moron of the day a year ago when he went on a little spree on the campus of his college, Missouri State University in Springfield, Missouri. He went on a car smashing vandalism spree, ripping off side mirrors, shattering windows, denting hoods, snapping off windshield wipers, 17 cars. And then he opened up his phone and pulled up ChatGPT and asked ChatGPT, "How bleeped am I and will I go to jail?" So after ChatGPT gave him some tips about, you know, the likelihood of getting caught, he then asked, "Yeah, but what if I smash the bleep out of multiple cars? Does MSU have cameras in the freshman parking lot?" And then he said, "I got away with it. I don't think there's any way they could know my face." But I don't.
2: Well, you're doing the story, so.
1: We know how this ends.
3: He confessed a crime to ChatGPT, and then ChatGPT narked. So ChatGPT is artificial intelligence, and Ryan Schaefer is no intelligence at all. And so what a team they make. So he's going to be sentenced. He copped to property damage during his circuit court appearance, and he's going to be sentenced on July 27th. He's looking at anywhere between 1 and 4 years in state prison. He's currently free on $7,500 bail. He could be locked up for a special term not to exceed a year. So we'll find out at the end of July. But here's the important takeaway for you. Don't commit the crime, but if you do, toughen up and live with it. Don't tell anybody, including ChatGPT. If you are not strong enough to carry the guilt, then you are not strong enough to commit the crime. Because ChatGPT is not your

0: friend. And it's public record. And the cops can, will, and are about to use it against you. That is Morons in the News, the People's Movie Critic, coming up with his review of Remarkably Bright Creatures. It's the Bob and Sherry Show.
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2: I don't think I mentioned it to y'all, but a few days ago, I saw this story, and it was really cool and really sweet. And evidently, I was not the only one to see it. Now, Madison Silvanoli is the owner and operator of Maddie's Ice Cream and More. She services the streets of Gardner, Massachusetts, been doing it for a good while. She says that the ice cream truck reminds her of the nostalgia of her childhood. It was just a great memory for her, so that's what she's doing. And she says it's as much about spreading joy as it is turning a profit. So it's not really a surprise that when a child rolls up the other week and he explained to her that he has no dollars to buy ice cream, she dolloped a big single scoop in a small cup, added some whipped cream and sprinkles, and handed it to him. She says, "I don't ever turn kids away if they don't have money." Basically, you want an ice cream from Maddie, you get an ice cream from Maddie.
3: Oh.
2: And so this was shared on Instagram, and there were tons of comments that were all about her kindness and everything. But a lot of the comments centered around the idea of trying to donate to some sort of fund that could pay for free ice cream to her children that don't have money. So she put up a product on her website, and she calls it No More Tears Fund. And she also launched a line of merchandise that could be purchased, and the proceeds would go to funding free ice cream giveaways. Now, what she put up there is like a happy, smiling cartoon ice cream cone, and the tagline says, "Kindness is always free." That was viewed 9 million times. So I'm thinking a lot of kids that have no money are going to get some ice cream.
3: People who do this kind of thing,
2: yeah,
3: they never have power or fame or riches. But these are the people.
2: Yeah.
3: These are the best people. And ice cream is expensive now for her. But I love that the other people in the community stepped in because, yeah, when it's like the Scholastic Book Fair at school, there's always that kid in the room, more than one, that would love to be able to buy something at the book fair, and they just can't, and they can't have the ice cream truck. I love this story, Lamar. I love it.
2: I mean, if I'm running an ice cream truck, it would break my heart to tell a kid.
3: Sorry,
2: buddy. It's not happening today. Maybe tomorrow. Yeah. See if you can find some money. I mean, how do you turn a kid? How do you do it? And so I love the idea that the community sees this and goes, you know what? I can't buy ice cream for a kid at the place, but I can throw some dollars here into your account and you can do it. It's great.
3: It's you know what? On a week where we didn't have a Monday, this is what would qualify as La Marvelous News.
2: Look
3: I love
2: at that.
3: It.
2: Okay.
3: It's the Bob and Sherry Show.
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8: When you finally find your thing, you want the whole world to know about that thing. 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

0: 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Cha-cha, hefty stroll.
1: Hefty, hefty, hefty.
0: Hefty slider bag. 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
3: I'm Paul Wolf. Flags across Maine are flying at half-staff today to honor firefighter Andrew Cross. A funeral service for the 27-year-old volunteer firefighter is being held this afternoon in Morrill. Cross was killed last week while responding to the explosion at Robbins Lumber Mill in Searsmont. New details are emerging in the 1987 murder case against Stephen Bouchard. Investigators testified Thursday that witnesses described a troubled relationship between Bouchard and Alice Hawks before her death in Westbrook. Prosecutors also say a former friend claimed Bouchard later confessed to committing, quote, the perfect crime. The judge will next make a decision on Bouchard's bail. A federal judge has ruled Maine does not have to turn over voter data to the Trump administration. The lawsuit brought by the Justice Department against Secretary of State Shenna Bellows was dismissed, with the judge citing contradictions in the federal government's request. And heavy traffic is expected on the Maine Turnpike through this holiday weekend. The Turnpike Authority says more than 1 million vehicles are expected to travel the highway between today and Monday. Officials say the busiest travel times will likely be this afternoon and late Saturday morning into the early afternoon.
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3: The Red Sox begin a six-game homestand tonight. Boston is hosting the Minnesota Twins for the opener of a three-game series at Fenway Park. The Sox have won three straight and four of their last five games. Your exclusive AccuWeather forecast is next.
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4: Today will feature partly sunny skies with a high of 68 degrees. Tonight will be partly cloudy with a low of 40 degrees. Looking ahead to tomorrow, expect partly sunny weather, making it the best day of the weekend with a high of 69 degrees. Sunday will also be partly sunny with a high of 63 degrees. Monday is set to be cloudy with a couple of showers and a high of 59 degrees. For Blueberry Broadcasting, I'm AccuWeather meteorologist Jason Caterina.
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4: I was really surprised when this movie popped up on my Netflix account. I read this book about a year ago, and I did not know it had been made into a movie. When I read the synopsis of the book, it was about an octopus basically solving a mystery. Now, I am well aware of the intelligence of an octopus. I watched My Octopus Teacher on Netflix twice. It's a great documentary. You really need to watch it. But I was not thinking I would enjoy a book that had an octopus who was a Sherlock Holmes or Jessica Fletcher. That was just, you know. But after reading the glowing reviews, I gave it a shot. Now, I was wrong. The book was really good. Now, I mentioned this book to numerous people, only to receive very uncomfortable smiles and sort of, sounds good, I'll be sure to check it out sometime, in a patronizing tone that was sort of mixed with a dose of superciliousness. And when I mentioned this book to Sherry, knowing for sure she had never heard of it, she immediately knew exactly what I was talking about. Now, here's the deal with working with Sherry. She's always been the smartest person I've ever met, but now I know for absolutely sure she has read every book that has ever been published, evidently. I mean, my gosh, come on. But when I looked up the details of the movie, I was pleasantly surprised to see that Sally Field was starring in the movie along with Lewis Pullman, who is Bill Pullman's son, and he looks exactly like his dad. Now, this is a feel-good movie in every way. Sally Field plays Tova Sullivan. She's a widow that is still grieving the deaths of not only her husband, but also her teenage son. He had died 30 years ago. And the rumor mill in the small town that she lives in has always been that he committed suicide. And she has a friend group along with a local shopkeeper that helps her to cope. And at night, she enjoys the solitude of her job cleaning the aquarium. Now, one resident that she particularly enjoys is Marcellus, a giant Pacific octopus who she talks to all the time. Now, we hear everything Marcellus is thinking because his inner voice is provided by Alfred Molina. Marcellus is a computer generated, but he was designed after a real life octopus named Agatha, who lives at Vancouver Aquarium. Now, they took hours and hours of footage of Agatha in her tank, and then they created an exact replica in CGI, which was mixed with actual footage of the octopus. Now, an unemployed musician named Cameron, who's played by Lewis Pullman, rolls into town in search of the father he's never met. He lives in a camper van that belonged to his addict mom, who died of an overdose. And Pullman, actually in this movie, does his own guitar playing and singing, and really, it's not bad. There are a lot of moving pieces here, and the one that knows where all the pieces should go seems to be Marcellus. How he gets them to fit together is pretty interesting to watch. Now, it's rated PG-13 for a little bit of thematic material, some strong language, and some suggestive references. This is a really good family movie. It's like a Hallmark movie with top-of-the-line actors and probably a better plot. Since this is on Netflix and you're probably already paying for it, there's really no good reason not to watch it. I love the book. And I like the movie, because the book is always a little bit better. But my score is 4 buds. Sherry, I think after reading the book, you'd like to watch it. It's just a cute movie. It's just easy to sit down and watch, and the whole family can watch it. It's really pretty good. really pretty good. I really did.
0: The octopus, Lamar, is so fascinating. You know, it doesn't have any DNA relationship with any other creature on Earth, and they're so intelligent. It's possible they hitched a ride, like on a, you know, asteroid, like panspermia. I know you were thinking I was going to say spaceship, an underground city or whatever, but no,
4: I couldn't get over that.
0: Teacher. Yeah. That's one of the greatest documentaries ever made.
4: It is, and it's so a crier. It's a crier. Oh, I mean,
0: the tears. The tears.
4: Really good.
0: All right,
4: this is a good movie. Check it out.
0: Four Buds, Remarkably Bright Creatures on Netflix. Yes. This is the Bob and Sherry Show.
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2: Well, something has been brought to my attention that is so disturbing that I think this might be, well, when you hear it, you tell me what you think. For me, this might be the last straw with humanity as far as I'm concerned. Are you ready? So I'm on the internet, probably on Reddit, and it was a whole thing, people who work in hotels. And you know the hotels that have the shower with the, you go in the shower and there are big communal bottles of shampoo, conditioner, body wash.
3: Right.
2: As opposed to little sample size. That's a good thing because think about all the gazillions of tiny plastic hotel shampoo bottles in landfills, right? This is economical, more sustainable. And until I fell into this internet rabbit hole, I thought it was wonderful. I loved it. But several of the people on this post who work for big hotel chains said, oh, yeah, you want to be real careful with that. We've had some bachelor parties where the guys thought it was funny to adulterate those bottles. Now, if you can't figure out how they adulterated those bottles, then take one step forward because you are a really good, innocent, pure person.
4: Man. Sherry, when you started this, I'd already figured out where it was going. That doesn't speak well of me, I'm guessing.
2: This is the sort of thing I'm telling you, I'm telling the world, but I'm not telling Kevin because that would be it for him. This is the sort of thing that he will, long after he's forgotten all the other things he should remember, he'll remember this. And he will never be right in a, and we're on the road a lot going back and forth to my mom's. He will never be right again in a hotel room. And I just have to say, we can't even have like shampoo in the shower without somebody messing with it that way.
5: Come on.
2: Somebody needs to turn this planet around and take it back because the people on it are terrible.
4: As somebody who worked for Holiday Inn, I can tell you that I would not put anything past anybody that they would do in a hotel room. I'm telling you, I saw all manner of things. Some of it was so disgusting that I shan't say what it was.
2: Mm. Well, one of my favorite comment on this post was the person who said, that's it. I've been thinking about it and I'm doing it. I'm buying one of those Sprinter vans. I'm just going to sleep in it. I am never staying in a hotel again. And I believe that person. And I'm only sharing this because you have the right to know that your fellow humans are getting up to stuff. And bring your own products.
4: They are, yes.
2: They are. They're getting up to stuff. And it's beyond. Just beyond. Yeah.
4: Bring back the little bottles.
5: Yeah.
2: Just, you know what? Never leave your house again. At least you know what's going on in those walls. Behind those doors. Yeah. Right? It may not be perfect. It may be gross. But at least you know.
4: Yeah.
2: It's the Bob and Sherry Show.
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1: Hefty, hefty, hefty.
0: Hefty Slider Bag. Silly with a slide. One more time now, y'all. Come on.
2: When you finally find your thing, you want the whole world to know about that thing. 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So people can see your thing, feel your thing, love your thing. The next thing you know, it's a thing. Canva, the thing that makes anything a thing.
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6: I'm Paul Wolf. A proposed transgender sports referendum is now awaiting a final decision from the Secretary of State. The citizen initiative would require students to compete on teams and use facilities based on the sex listed on their birth certificate. A presiding officer has recommended finding the petition short on the number of valid signatures needed to qualify for the ballot. A final decision from Secretary of State Shana Bellows is expected on Tuesday. A Clinton man was arrested in connection with a homicide investigation dating back to last year. State police say James Simonson, 66, has been charged with murder in the shooting death of William Parent, 68. Simonson is being held without bail at Kennebec County Jail. The brother of a woman killed in a domestic violence homicide in Bath is speaking publicly for the first time. Bud Martin says his sister Lisa Bailey and niece Jennifer Bailey should have received more protection in the days before they were killed by Michael Bailey last October. The case has also sparked an ongoing legal fight over access to heavily redacted police records tied to the investigation. And state and federal investigators continue examining the scene of last week's deadly explosion at Robbins Lumber in Searsmont. Officials say crews are focusing on the facility's fire suppression systems while sifting through hundreds of cubic yards of debris and sawdust for evidence. Authorities describe the investigation as active and complex.
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6: The Red Sox begin a six-game homestand tonight. Boston is hosting the Minnesota Twins for the opener of a three-game series at Fenway Park. The Sox have won three straight in four of their last five games. Your exclusive AccuWeather forecast is next.
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9: Today will feature partly sunny skies with a high of 68 degrees. Tonight will be partly cloudy with a low of 40 degrees. Looking ahead to tomorrow, expect partly sunny weather, making it the best day of the weekend with a high of 69 degrees. Sunday will also be partly sunny with a high of 63 degrees. Monday is set to be cloudy with a couple of showers and a high of 59 degrees. For Blueberry Broadcasting, I'm AccuWeather meteorologist Jason Caterina.

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2: It's time for Everyone Needs a Laugh. Here is comedian Danielle Walker.
3: Hello everybody. My name is Danielle. I'm originally from the country, right? And every time I go home to visit my family, they always do something deranged. And last time I went home, it was around Christmas time. And as soon as I walked through the door, my mom, she said, "Hey, Danielle, go over and have a look at Noel's phone. Go have a look at his screensaver. Go see what it is." And Noel's my mom's partner, and I went over, had a look at his phone, had a look at his screensaver, had a look at what it was. And this is what it was, just that there. Right. Now, I don't know if you guys know what that is, but what that is that's just my mum's face merged with a sunset. You know, when I saw it, I laughed because it's mum's face merged with a sunset. And Noel said, "What's so funny?" I was like, "Well, Noel, you merged mum's face with that sunset there." You know, and he said, "I don't get it." And I said, "Well, Noel, it looks like something you'd see at the end of a funeral." You know, and then Noel said, "Well, I guess I just don't get comedy then." You know, and stormed off for an angry swim at the neighbours. You know, then my mum goes, "Sorry about him, sorry about that, sorry about Noel, you know, sorry he got so defensive." It's just that, "Oh, can you see the big present underneath the tree over there? Yeah, I think he's gone out and got it printed up real big for me for Christmas." Yeah, and she was right. Yeah, guess how big that is in real life? A1. Takes up a full wall. Right, and Noel thinks that this is like the most beautiful piece of artwork in the history of the world. You know, and he thinks he's the first person who's ever thought of merging two photos together. I mean, what he doesn't know is that both of his photos are it. Right, because like if you just sort of zoom into the background, what you'll find just off to the side there, there's just sort of a guy on his phone. Now zoom into the other side, three boys and a tinny. "Merry Christmas, Mum." Oh. You know, another time I went home and I went out to visit my nana and granddad, and my granddad, he's deaf, right? He's got tinnitus from shooting heaps.

0: know any of that backstory. Before I went in there and... Not gonna lie, a bit of a shock. Anyway, that's me for tonight, guys. Thank you so much.
1: Oh, that is Danielle Walker. We'll post that up at BOBANDSHERI.com. Click that menu tab. Look for Everyone Needs a Laugh. 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
2: There's a book coming out in the fall that I think I'm going to read as soon as it hits. I don't read a lot of like celebrity entertainment memoirs, but Chuck Lorre is writing a book called Sitcom.
3: Oh, wow.
2: That I do believe I'm going to read. He said, I set out to write this book thinking I'd reveal where all the skeletons are buried. Then I sat down to write it, and it turns out that most of those skeletons are mine. So not only has he had an extraordinary career in creating shows that not just go the distance, but become part of like pop culture. I mean, you think about the shows that Chuck Lorre has put out. He said, my own life, it's just been disastrous choices, chronic illnesses, addiction, marriage. I like how marriage is on the same list as, let me repeat, disastrous life choices, chronic illness, addiction, and marriage. He said, most of my career has been two people sit on a couch and talk. If you think about sitcoms, that's a lot of it. Mm-hmm. Whether it's Two and a Half Men, it's Charlie and Alan sitting on a couch and talking. Or it's The Big Bang Theory, and it's Sheldon and Leonard and Penny and Raj and Howard and Bernard, and they're sitting on the couch and talking. It's The Leanne Show on Netflix. What are they doing, Lamar? They're sitting on the couch and talking. Mike and Molly. What's a Bob Hart's Abishola? It's all sitting on the couch and talking. He said, that's my career. So I wanted to try to do something kind of different. I wanted to, which is why Stuart Fails to Save the Universe, his new show, is going to look so different from his old shows, and why this book is going to be such a revelation. At the end of every Chuck Lorre sitcom, there's a title card that goes up on the screen. It's only there for about a second. And you have you ever freeze framed on your DVR and read those cards?
4: Yes, I used to freeze frame them all the time. Yeah.
2: He could have just published those and I would have bought it.
3: Yes. Yeah. What's on the card?
2: It's all different things, right?
4: Rambling. Yes, like
2: it's ramblings.
4: It has nothing to do with, it's just his rambling thoughts. And they happen to be humorous and
2: like a journal. It's not connected to the episode. Like you'll be watching an old episode of Two and a Half Men, and Jake's gone on his first date to the movies. That's the whole premise of the episode, right? But then the title card is, sometimes I sit in the middle of the night and I think about every stupid thing I've ever said, and it just goes on and on and on. He uses them like a diary.
4: Is there anywhere to find all of those? Surely somebody has them.
2: Somebody must, anyway, sitcom coming out in the fall. Chuck Lorre, it's the Bob and Sherry Show.
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10: I'm Paul Wolf. Flags across Maine are flying at half staff today to honor firefighter Andrew Cross. A funeral service for the 27-year-old volunteer firefighter is being held this afternoon in Morrill. Cross was killed last week while responding to the explosion at Robbins Lumber Mill in Searsmont. New details are emerging in the 1987 murder case against Stephen Bouchard. Investigators testified Thursday that witnesses described a troubled relationship between Bouchard and Alice Hawks before her death in Westbrook. Prosecutors also say a former friend claimed Bouchard later confessed to committing, quote, the perfect crime. The judge will next make a decision on Bouchard's bail. A federal judge has ruled Maine does not have to turn over voter data to the Trump administration. The lawsuit brought by the Justice Department against Secretary of State Shenna Bellows was dismissed, with the judge citing contradictions in the federal government's request. And heavy traffic is expected on the Maine Turnpike through this holiday weekend. The Turnpike Authority says more than 1 million vehicles are expected to travel the highway between today and Monday. Officials say the busiest travel times will likely be this afternoon and late Saturday morning into the early afternoon.
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10: The Red Sox begin a six-game homestand tonight. Boston is hosting the Minnesota Twins for the opener of a three-game series at Fenway Park. The Sox have won three straight and four of their last five games. Your exclusive AccuWeather forecast is next.
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11: Today will feature partly sunny skies with a high of 68 degrees. Tonight will be partly cloudy with a low of 40 degrees. Looking ahead to tomorrow, expect partly sunny weather, making it the best day of the weekend with a high of 69 degrees. Sunday will also be partly sunny with a high of 63 degrees. Monday is set to be cloudy with a couple of showers and a high of 59 degrees. For Blueberry Broadcasting, I'm AccuWeather meteorologist Jason Caterina.
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4: Hey, you guys, this is, well, I don't want to say who this is, because the reason I'm calling is to tell you thank you for getting me through yet another university graduation. So I'm a university professor, and I've been through a fair few, and this academic year has been particularly crazy. And so what I needed on that day was not graduation, I needed time with friends, so I did both. I went to graduation and I had time with friends. I had my garb on, I had my frou-frou hat on, and I popped my earbuds in. Had my hair hooked in such a way so as to hide the earbuds, and nobody knew I was sitting there at graduation in the faculty section having fun. So I was from you guys, nobody knew. I was probably randomly laughing at inappropriate moments or stifling a snicker, I'm sure, but also, it made me wonder, what other usual context or setting do other listeners, have other listeners found themselves in situations like that, where they're listening to Bob and Sherry in a moment when they shouldn't be? And that would be a fun question to ask listeners. Or not, I don't know. I don't want to tell you how to do your show. But thank you guys for getting me through graduation, and thanks for getting me through just, life in general. I love you all. Bye.
0: We love you, nameless person who we don't know her name or where she is. That was so interesting to think about because I love a graduation. I don't care how old you are, where you're graduating from. I hear pomp and circumstance and I'm crying. I just love it.
5: Yeah.
0: Love it. Can't get enough. But I do remember thinking at a graduation just recently, these professors every year, and it goes on forever. When Eric graduated from Ohio State, there were 75,000 graduates across undergrad and grad school.
5: At one time?
0: I mean, Lamar. It was crazy. We were in the Buckeye Stadium. And, of course, I love a graduation. I'm like, these people, they're so proud. They should be so proud. I'm happy for strangers. But I have to say, I saw it wearing on folks. And the faculty and the school staff, they go through this over and over again.
5: Oh, God. Yeah.
0: You can't blame them if they want to play a game on their phone.
6: Yeah. Don't you think it's kind of an irony that she's at a graduation and she's snickering on stage to a feature like Morons in the News?
0: Well, we have to remember that America's teachers meet the moron of the day before we do.
6: Yes, they do.
5: Hey, Max.
6: Yeah.
5: We hope she's giggling. I mean, that's what we're looking
6: for. Well, she said that she was. She did mention that she was laughing. Yeah, she did mention. But I said snicker because I figured, she couldn't laugh out loud.
0: Chortle. A little chortle here and there. It's just, God, when it's your graduation or when it's your kid or your partner graduating, because it's the end of something, but it's the beginning of something too. In my case, it was like it was the end of packing lunches, and then it was the end of coming up with tuition payments. it was the end of all of that and the beginning of something wonderful.
6: This is the end of high school for me, and then the beginning of dropping out of college so I could pursue a radio career.
0: Well, I know people,
5: buddy,
0: that...
5: here you are.
0: Look at you. Look how far you came.
6: Oh, yeah.
0: You didn't need to go to college. You entertain people that teach at college. That's how you have to look at this.
6: There you go.
0: Yeah. Yeah. I mean, how do you hear this and not just want to start to cry?
6: You do. It is. It's emotional. It is.
5: But now, Sherry, it's also like a dance recital. It's all great until your person dances, and then you still got to sit there for the rest of the dance.
0: Hey, Lamar, Eric got a degree in architecture, and his last name starts with an A. Ask me about how long I was in the stadium at the Ohio State commencement.
5: Oh, my God. Okay.
0: I'm still there. I'm still there. I'll be there for all eternity. There's no heaven or hell. There's Ohio State's commencement, and it lasts forever. It's the Bob and Sherry Show.
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8: In 1930, four identical baby girls were born against impossible odds. 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
0: Hefty slider bag. 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One more time now, y'all. 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
2: Oh, I'm sorry.
3: That's me. And
2: it is you.
4: That's you.
3: Hey, when I want to do a little story here about goats and how important they can be. When the tornado alarm went off in Edid, Oklahoma, Adam and Mary Sloat, along with their teenage daughter, all they knew what to do. They grabbed everything they could. They've been practicing this, so they grabbed everything they could, and they run down to the storm shelter. Now, they were joined by their neighbors, Eddie and Linda. So you got five of them in there, and just as they slammed the door, the tornado hit. Now, they could hear glass shattering, and bricks were falling, but their biggest fear was for their three-year-old pet goats, Percy and Penny. They couldn't get them in there. They were already outside. And they knew there was no way that they could survive 170 to 200 mile-an-hour winds. I mean, this is really good. So they heard a really loud crash, and they saw the metal door to the cellar was completely dented. They didn't know at the time, but the entire chimney come apart and fell on the door, trapping them in, sealed them in, couldn't get out. Now, they had survived the tornado. It only lasted a few minutes, but now they're trapped beneath a mountain of debris. The first responders got there about 30 minutes after the tornado passed. But they couldn't find any survivors. They're looking around. They walked and they searched. They couldn't hear anybody yelling. So the trapped people just settled back to wait. Now, in a few minutes, Adam and his daughter thought, wait a minute. They thought they heard goat noises. And Adam said, no way. But the bleats kept on coming. Nobody knew where they were. But the goats knew, and they stood on top of the pile of bricks, and they kept jumping up and down and gave a steady stream of noise until the emergency crew came over to see what was going on. They started moving the bricks, and then eventually they could hear them, and they got everybody out and pulled them to safety. They were saved by their two pet goats. Now, the emergency responder said, we had no idea where you were until we saw the goats. Now, nobody died in the storm. Some had some small injuries, but the devastation was massive. Mary Slope says, when these goats get ornery and they start headbutting me, I'm going to have to remember this. They I owe them.
2: What about goats? Who would have thought?
3: Goats. They live in the house.
4: Oh, they better live in the house. These goats have earned the right to live in the house.
3: Percy and Penny. Yeah, really cool. Had pictures of the goats.
4: You know, there's a part in me that wants a house goat, but I kind of have one already.
3: Yeah, you sort of do.
4: That's all I'm going to say about that. Wow. It's the Bob and Sherry Show.
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10: I'm Paul Wolf. A proposed transgender sports referendum is now awaiting a final decision from the Secretary of State. The Citizen Initiative would require students to compete on teams and use facilities based on the sex listed on their birth certificate. A presiding officer has recommended finding the petition short on the number of valid signatures needed to qualify for the ballot. A final decision from Secretary of State Shenna Bellows is expected on Tuesday. A Clinton man was arrested in connection with a homicide investigation dating back to last year. State police say James Simonson, 66, has been charged with murder in the shooting death of William Parent, 68. Simonson is being held without bail at Kennebec County Jail. The brother of a woman killed in a domestic violence homicide in Bath is speaking publicly for the first time. Bud Martin says his sister Lisa Bailey and niece Jennifer Bailey should have received more protection in the days before they were killed by Michael Bailey last October. The case has also sparked an ongoing legal fight over access to heavily redacted police records tied to the investigation. And state and federal investigators continue examining the scene of last week's deadly explosion at Robbins Lumber in Searsmont. Officials say crews are focusing on the facility's fire suppression systems while sifting through hundreds of cubic yards of debris and sawdust for evidence. Authorities describe the investigation as active and complex.
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10: The Red Sox begin a six-game homestand tonight. Boston is hosting the Minnesota Twins for the opener of a three-game series at Fenway Park. The Sox have won three straight and four of their last five games. Your exclusive AccuWeather forecast is next.
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12: Today will feature partly sunny skies with a high of 68 degrees. Tonight will be partly cloudy with a low of 40 degrees. Looking ahead to tomorrow, expect partly sunny weather, making it the best day of the weekend with a high of 69 degrees. Sunday will also be partly sunny with a high of 63 degrees. Monday is set to be cloudy with a couple of showers and a high of 59 degrees. For Blueberry Broadcasting, I'm AccuWeather meteorologist Jason Caterina.

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2: You read it once.
3: I don't believe that.
2: And then you read it again.
4: I can't believe this.
2: It's Bob and Sherry's.
4: Believe this.
5: I believe this.
6: This guy, worst husband ever. Well, let me take it back. He's probably not the worst husband ever because there's some stiff competition, especially lately with these alpine and boating divorce guys. But my man here, woohoo, my man here out of Beaver Dam, Wisconsin, his name is Aaron Nelson. He's in big trouble. His wife, Alexis, was last seen a year ago. A year ago. Just disappeared. Yeah. Just one of those things where she just vanished. And sometimes when let me speak about, you know, these kind of bad husbands in general. When they create the alibi for their missing wife, they, you know, she leaves her kids, her purse, everything behind. But when you text her, you get responses like, "I'm just being me and taking some time for myself." And people who know these women are like, okay, first of all, no, she would never have left her kids behind. She would never be replying that way. Like, you can tell a lot of these murdering husbands don't seem to know their wives very well, nor do they seem to know what women are all about. And apparently they've never been in the world. Have you not thought that with some of these cases?
7: Oh, Lamar, yeah. Like, oh, yeah.
6: Like, Chief, what were you thinking there? Nobody acts like this. Nobody talks like this. Let me tell you what Aaron Nelson of Beaver Dam, Wisconsin has done. He changed his Facebook status to widowed after he killed her and disposed of her body. Sir, do you think the police have not heard of Facebook? Mm-hmm. So he changes his status to widowed and he meets a new woman on Tinder and he takes his dead murdered wife's wedding engagement ring.
8: Oh, no, he did not.
6: And he proposed.
7: No.
6: Yeah, he did. Now, I'm looking at my boy's mugshot. He has a very uncomfortable look on his face, a really sparse and crappy beard, and a neck tattoo that says Halo. And I'm assuming he means the video game and not the head where the angels wear in heaven, because I'm not sure he's going to see that. So the couple were last spotted together on surveillance footage back in March of 2025 at a Quick Trip convenience store. They shared an apartment together in Beaver Dam. And she had moved. She moved to Sun Prairie, Wisconsin, about 30 miles away. So they were clearly going through some trouble. And shortly after she left, her husband bought himself a brand new 32-gallon trash can. Then he created a brand new Facebook account where he changed his name from Aaron Nelson to James Nelson and listed his relationship status as widowed. So, okay, first of all, the police have heard of Facebook, and changing your name from Aaron to James is not the James Bond move that you thought it was. So I want to remind you that they were last spotted together at the QT on March 29th.

0: and hiding a corpse. So there you go. These guys, we just did a True Weird Stuff episode about, well, it's going to drop today, isn't it, Max? Bloody Bishop, the Bradford. Yeah,
1: yeah, the 22nd today, yeah.
0: We have a brand new True Weird Stuff episode. Legendary unsolved cold case. Man killed his entire family. Mm. Hey, boys, are you bored? Are you unhappy? Leave.
2: Yeah.
0: Because you're going to, with very few exceptions, you're going to get caught. And I can tell by looking into this sparsely bewhiskered, bug-eyed numbskull with his neck tat that you were going to be the first to get caught. Because you don't have the sense that the Lord gave one of my cats. You got nothing going for you,
1: boy. Did these people not watch Dateline? Do they not watch Dateline?
2: I mean,
1: you're going to get caught. That's a how-to.
2: It's a how-to to tell you don't do it. Oh, my God.
0: And if you have a weak chin, and this man does, a beard is a great strategy. But you need to be able to grow one because you look like you're midway through a laser hair removal process on your naughty bits. Let me post it up so y'all can see. 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
2: All right, guys. Which is it for you in the shower? Bar soap or body wash?
3: A body wash.
4: Man, up until a year ago, I was bar soap. 100% bar soap.
2: 100%. What made you change?
4: I love bar soap.
2: What made you change?
4: Everything that ever changes in my life is because of my wife. Okay, let's just get that. I'd have changed nothing on my own. My wife, she kept on and on and on. And so she gave me, I don't know what this is, but she gave me some soap and I liked it. It's okay. It's okay. And once I got used to that, I don't care for the bar soap anymore. I mean, bar soap, I loved bar soap. I did. I just loved it. And I felt like it lasted a lot longer. But I don't know.
2: And you don't. And the packaging, right? It's wrapped in paper. It's not. So here's the reason I ask. There's been a big debate. Which is more hygienic, body wash or bar soap? And, you know, body wash, like the neg, it's more hygienic, by the way, it wins. There's more bacteria on bar soap, but it's kind of negligible. Like, it's not a big deal. So if
4: isn't
2: you think
4: my
2: about
4: bacteria,
2: it,
4: though?
2: But it's your bacteria. But here's where it gets tricky, Lamar. So like body wash, you got the plastics, single use plastics, bar soap mm-hmm. wrapped in paper. Body wash, more hygienic, less waste. Bar soap, no plastic. Bar soap is fine when it's just you. But do you tell me the truth?
4: Oh, no.
2: You go to you're a guest in someone else's house. How do you come down on their bar soap?
4: No. And here's the deal on the bar soap. Like when anybody came to visit at our house, I had extra, you know, had extra soap, and I would put towel and washcloth. I would put the bar soap still in the box or whatever right there, so they could open up. And I would take my soap out of the shower. I don't want nobody to use. I don't expect anybody to use my bar soap, and I don't want to use anybody else's bar soap. We checked in to a place down in Panama City one time, a condo. We go in there and we're checking it out. The people that had cleaned the place left the bar soap in the shower. And I'm like, whoa, that's a no. So, yeah,
2: even though
4: I agree with that.
2: Even though soap is made of soap, so it's very clean because it's made of actual soap. And you could rinse off a bar of soap if something isn't adhering mm-hmm. to it. We all know what I'm referring mm-hmm. to. Mm-hmm. Mm-hmm. But here's what I can't know, Lamar. Here's what you can't know. How vigorously did the man of the house use that bar of soap before you climbed into that shower? You know what I'm talking about.
4: I'm with you. I'm 100% with you. I really am. That's why my bar soap in my shower is for me only.
2: Yeah. Like I endorse absolute whistle clean nether regions.
4: Yes.
2: But I just don't want to use your soap after you've done that.
4: Yes, I get
2: it. It's just all in our It's all in our heads. Mm-hmm. Body wash wins the hygiene battle. Yay. It's the Bob and Sherry Show.
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3: I'm Paul Wolf. Flags across Maine are flying at half staff today to honor firefighter Andrew Cross. A funeral service for the 27-year-old volunteer firefighter is being held this afternoon in Morrill. Cross was killed last week while responding to the explosion at Robbins Lumber Mill in Searsmont. New details are emerging in the 1987 murder case against Stephen Bouchard. Investigators testified Thursday that witnesses described a troubled relationship between Bouchard and Alice Hawks before her death in Westbrook. Prosecutors also say a former friend claimed Bouchard later confessed to committing, quote, the perfect crime. The judge will next make a decision on Bouchard's bail. A federal judge has ruled Maine does not have to turn over voter data to the Trump administration. The lawsuit brought by the Justice Department against Secretary of State Shana Bellows was dismissed, with the judge citing contradictions in the federal government's request. And heavy traffic is expected on the Maine Turnpike through this holiday weekend. The Turnpike Authority says more than 1 million vehicles are expected to travel the highway between today and Monday. Officials say the busiest travel times will likely be this afternoon and late Saturday morning into the early afternoon.
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3: The Red Sox begin a six-game homestand tonight. Boston is hosting the Minnesota Twins for the opener of a three-game series at Fenway Park. The Sox have won three straight and four of their last five games. Your exclusive AccuWeather forecast is next.
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11: Today will feature partly sunny skies with a high of 68 degrees. Tonight will be partly cloudy with a low of 40 degrees. Looking ahead to tomorrow, expect partly sunny weather, making it the best day of the weekend with a high of 69 degrees. Sunday will also be partly sunny with a high of 63 degrees. Monday is set to be cloudy with a couple of showers and a high of 59 degrees. For Blueberry Broadcasting, I'm AccuWeather meteorologist Jason Caterina.

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0: Let's start with Aries, Charlie.
5: So Aries, this week, some unexpected news involving family, your home, or a living situation could force a quick change of plans. A relative could reveal something important. A lease issue could surface, or a household situation requires sudden handling. For Taurus, there is a financial matter that may not be exactly as it first appears. So a purchase, a payment, or an income opportunity requires a second look deeply before you commit. Gemini.
6: Yes.
5: This week, you may hear something about yourself through the grapevine, through friends, or you may read something about yourself on social media. And if it's in a professional sense, this observation, it could be something amazing. It could be an amazing review, or it could be people talking about the progress you're making.
6: Still lies.
5: And
6: they're
5: it
6: all
5: pushes
6: lies.
5: You. Well, it pushes you to be more ambitious.
6: All I can say. Don't believe
0: that. Cancer.
5: Well, Cancer, this week something's happening behind the scenes at work. It's maybe involving management, but it does become more obvious. You realize a workplace situation or a leadership issue or a hidden tension is much bigger than you first thought. Leo, this week a group project could suddenly change direction, and this change is promising. So don't fight the adjustment, just go with the flow. Virgo, this week might bring a change in your professional life, such as a change in a financial agreement or a change of contract. So go ahead and co-sign those changes, because positive developments are in the making. Libra. This week, travel plans may suddenly change thanks to some new information or a surprising conversation. Something gets revealed and it pushes you to go ahead and take that trip. Scorpio.
7: Yep.
5: This week, work, health, and personal responsibilities take priority, so this could be test results, a doctor's appointment, or a new development involving your daily routine, and it requires immediate attention. Please focus on what keeps your life running smoothly and promotes your health and well-being.
0: I need to lie down.
6: I know.
7: Good Lord.
6: Charlie.
0: What? Ooh, brouhaha stuff right there. Okay, Sagittarius.
5: Sagittarius, this week, a partner or client may reveal unexpected, exciting news that supports you in a positive way. Listen carefully before reacting emotionally or even excitably, especially if it involves making financial decisions. Capricorn. This week, the chaos and the demands of home and domestic life can be left till later, because right now, work brings you some positive developments, or work brings you an opportunity to move something very important forward. So focus your energy on the areas that are showing you momentum and leave all the household stuff for somebody else to handle.
0: That's somebody else's future Sherry. Yes. Future Sherry will handle the work that present Sherry is deciding not to do. Okay, Aquarius.
5: Aquarius, this week, a date night or romantic situation or conversation with someone you're interested in may suddenly shift the mood in an unexpected direction. Something said could completely change the vibe, reveal some new feelings, and make you see the situation differently. And Pisces. So this week for Pisces, be careful not to spend money simply because you're stressed or overwhelmed or looking for comfort. Making an impulse purchase might feel good in the moment, but it does not solve the underlying issue.
0: Oh, Pisces, and yet, you sweet thing, you deserve that special treat, even though you can't have it till next week. We're going to get this posted up at bobandsherry.com, and we'll share it on over to our Facebook and remind you that the Horoscope Vault is Charlie's amazing podcast. Plus, you can also reach out to Charlie through the Horoscope Vault for private readings because she does those too. This is, Charlie, you have a great weekend in the Keys. 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
2: Morning, Bob and Sherry, the gang. This is Amanda and Tyler from Ellsworth, Maine. We are out for a ride together this morning, and the true weird stuff popped up, and Tyler was like, "Oh, Mom, I wonder if they've heard of this." So I'm going to let Tyler tell you.
3: Hello, Bob and Sherry and Lamar. I was wondering if you've ever covered the Night Witches of the Russian Air Force during World War II, which was an all-female pilot regiment that had a very interesting tactic to accomplish their missions. If you haven't heard of it, do research into it. It's very interesting.
2: Thank you, guys. Have a great day.
4: Bye. Thank you, Amanda and Tyler. Yeah, that's a pretty, that's a wild and scary story. And I had asked Lamar, because Max told us that Amanda and Tyler called about this. I had asked Lamar, do you think it's true that those Russian Air Force pilots painted their planes with flowers to kind of even really stick it harder to the Nazis as they were bombing them? And
5: yes, they did.
4: It's true.
5: They wanted, because see, the planes they were flying were different than what the rest of the pilots were flying. These were very old, lightweight planes. They did not have a radio. They did not have parachutes. They had nothing. They nicknamed them flying coffins because they didn't have all of that. But they painted them so that the ground crew could see them, and also their own planes that were up there looking to shoot down planes would see their brightly colored and flowered painted planes and know who they were. So they ran 23,000 missions, or not missions, but sorties. I guess that's the same thing as a mission. 23,000.
4: And think about it. These pilots, these female pilots, were handed planes that had no, they were just, they had an engine and wings, no radios, no parachutes, no. Nope. I mean, you were SOL if you.
5: And one of the things that Stalin did, he refused to let any of their records be shown in public because he thought it would make the men feel bad, and it would make other women not understand their place. Get that?
4: We'll play a fun game called What's Sherry Thinking and Not Saying? We can't say it. Because if I could say what I was thinking, I'd say it. Yeah, you know what, Amanda and Tyler? That may become a True Weird Stuff episode. That'd be a good one. Thank you for suggesting that. The one that releases today, along with a brand new episode of Talking Lamar, is called The Bloody Bishop. And it's the story of a long unsolved cold case that has haunted Max since he was a little boy growing up in the Washington, D.C. area. What kind of man comes home from work, gives the family dog a little scratch behind the ears, and then bludgeons his wife, mother, and three children with a hammer? The Bloody Bishop. That's today's Bishop. True Weird Stuff. True Crime Time. For our true crime fans, you're going to love this one. It's the Bob and Sherry Show.
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16: Today will feature partly sunny skies with a high of 68 degrees. Tonight will be partly cloudy with a low of 40 degrees. Looking ahead to tomorrow, expect partly sunny weather, making it the best day of the weekend with a high of 69 degrees. Sunday will also be partly sunny with a high of 63 degrees. Monday is set to be cloudy with a couple of showers and a high of 59 degrees. For Blueberry Broadcasting, I'm AccuWeather meteorologist Jason Caterina.

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2: There is a magazine that I used to occasionally get when I was a boy, and it was called Popular Mechanics. And I know if you're a regular listener, you realize that struggling to figure out how to open a door sometimes is challenging for me, let alone something that's really mechanical. But on the cover of Popular Mechanics, they used to hook you in, especially if you were a kid. They'd say, you and your dad can build a houseboat in the garage in one weekend. And I was very interested in having a houseboat when I was about 10 or 11 years old. Well, it's still around. Popular Mechanics is still around.
3: I didn't realize that.
2: Yeah. I've not seen it like in the grocery store or anywhere like that, but they're online at least. And here's the headline. Your nightlight may be slowly killing you, a new study says. Exposure to a moderate amount of light during nighttime sleep may significantly harm your health. Participants who slept in rooms bathed in light saw increased heart rates and a spike in insulin resistance. So that means if you've got the TV going, you know, one of you is watching TV and you're trying to fall asleep, say you do fall asleep, just that light on or a bright exterior light that's filtering through a nearby window can damage you. A night light that is fairly strong in the corner of the bedroom can hurt you. All different things that allow light to get into your bedroom are negative for you, and it can elevate the heart rate. What else does it do? Also, stress, the nervous system can be impacted by it. So what do you do? Here you go. And nobody's going to do this, but I'm going to say it anyway. Install blackout curtains. Sleep with an eye mask. Rearrange your furniture so your bed doesn't face the light source. And, of course, turn off the TV. Well, actually, I think some people will do that. I am looking at blackout curtains right now, because light seeps in on Saturday mornings when I don't have to get up.
3: Bob, do you remember we had a story? It was a news story. This was pre-COVID. This was a while back. A gentleman somewhere in the U.S., I can't remember where, he made his own coffin, and he sleeps in it every night.
2: I do remember that.
3: And he said it's very comfortable. And it's cozy, and it's certainly dark.
2: So I can't remember all of the story. Did he pull the top down?
3: I don't know. I mean, that would be so.
2: I guess
3: that would be so weird. I don't think anyone is going to do the things that you just said. But in your honor, last night I turned the TV off before I went to sleep.
2: Did you?
3: So
2: really good for you.
3: Technically, yeah. I was thinking about you while I was in bed. You know, so that's right. Not nothing, right?
2: Yeah, that's right. Well, you're only supposed to do two things in the bedroom, right? You're supposed to
3: think about Bob.
2: And think about Bob, right?
3: Exactly. I know, the light and your brain and the melatonin, but you know what else is going to kill me? Putin's intercontinental ballistic missiles. So can I please have cake and wine and Dateline and watch it in bed and be left the heck alone? Can I please?
2: I just said people will not do what I suggested, and there you are.
3: But you're used to that. You're used to people not doing what
2: that.
3: They suggested.
2: Yeah, I'm used to that.
3: So back to the guy that slept in his own coffin.
2: I couldn't do that.
3: In that same news story, as I remember, there were other people that had purchased or made coffins and were using them as coffee tables. One person used them to store quilts and blankets. I'm a spooky girl, and I couldn't do it. This is just not my thing.
2: Did they inherit? You wouldn't inherit a coffin once you purchase it for your dear deceased. It's buried. How did they come up with coffins?
3: Is there a discount coffin? They bought them for themselves.
2: They're not cheap,
3: or made them.
2: Really?
3: Yeah.
2: Made.
3: Well, they didn't want to burden their family with a bunch of decisions and expenses. This, because I remember in this article, this one lady was like, "It's a great place to store quilts and blankets," and I just thought, "Oh God."
2: You know what? If I slept in a coffin, I would put it on right next to Mary's side of the bed, And I'd close, you know, have little holes so that I could get air in there. But every morning when I woke up, I would throw that thing open. Well, it's time to start another day. That would get old, I think, after the first time I did it, but it would be so much fun.
3: You know what? It would get old after the first day, but not for you.
2: Are you kidding me?
3: Exactly. Think of all the fun. And you could even get, like, you know, just to keep her on her toes, you could get kind of like a Grandpa Munster cloak.
2: Yeah.
3: Every once in a while, just throw your cloak around and get into your casket. Yes. Yes, sir.
2: Well, I could smell the coffee. Yeah, that would be great.
3: It's Bob and Sherry.
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2: This is so interesting. When you think of Cracker Barrel, the restaurant,
3: yeah.
2: Where are Cracker Barrels?
3: Interstates,
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3: Interstates.
2: Interstates. And who goes to Cracker Barrel as a rule?
3: Lamar Richardson.
4: Yep.
2: People traveling, right?
5: People traveling, yes. Absolutely.
2: People traveling.
5: Because it's the same everywhere you go.
2: So, and I know that there are people that live near a Cracker Barrel and go to a Cracker Barrel, but Cracker Barrel seems to know that a lot of their business, people on the road.
3: Right.
2: And they're worried about gas prices. A couple days ago, they kicked off a sweepstakes where if you have the Cracker Barrel, you know, you have to have the Cracker Barrel app, so you must be a pretty hardcore Cracker Barrelian to have the app. They're giving away like $250,000 worth of free gas.
3: Whoa!
2: To Cracker Barrel customers. Yeah.
3: Wow.
2: They're going to pick 25 winners. And they're each going to get $1,000. And that's just for starters. That's just the beginning of this. And they're calling the contest Fuel Your Summer Road Trip. Because Cracker Barrel knows if you don't got no gas, they don't got no business.
4: Mm, that's true.
2: It's interesting,
3: isn't
2: it? It's
3: a great idea. It's a great idea.
5: Yeah.
3: It's a much better idea than changing the logo, I can tell you that.
2: I mean, it's definitely it's a gimmick to boost people downloading their app.
3: Yeah. Right.
2: But I don't know very many people that wouldn't appreciate $1,000 worth of free food and gas from anywhere. So this is just one of those little things. Sometimes you can get a really strong sense of where we are by stuff like this.
3: Also,
2: I've never seen Cracker Barrel do this, ever.
3: Done research. If you get the app of any kind of a business, you are so many more times likely to use them again and again. It's astonishing.
4: Oh, I bet.
2: Some of these businesses, though, that want you to download the app, I'm like, no, I'm really good, though. I don't need the Orkin app. I'm really good.
3: But you know what? You do need the Bob and Sherry app.
4: Absolutely.
2: We're not even.
4: Who doesn't have that?
3: Yeah.
2: But yeah, so if you're a person who enjoys the Cracker Barrel, get you that app and get yourself in the running for some of that $250,000 worth of freebies. And just think about what that means when Cracker Barrel is like, ruh-roh, we best be giving away gas if we want people in those rocking chairs. It's the Bob and Sherry Show.
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17: This afternoon, we'll see partly sunny skies with a high temperature of 68 degrees. Tonight, expect partly cloudy conditions with a low of 40. Tomorrow will be the best day of the weekend with partly sunny skies and a high of 69. Sunday will also be partly sunny with a high of 63. As we head into Monday, it will be cloudy with a couple of showers expected and a high of 59. For Blueberry Broadcasting, I'm AccuWeather meteorologist Jason Caterina.

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0: 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Next hour, I'm going to kick off somebody's holiday weekend right. We're going to give away a pair of I Love the 90s tickets. That's coming up a week from today at the Cross Insurance Center. 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Tone Low, Color Me Bad. 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So if you would like to go for free, just listen up next hour. So keep your ears out for that. When we come back, we got Tommy Two Tone. We got Asia. 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
12: This afternoon, we'll see partly sunny skies with a high temperature of 68 degrees. Tonight, expect partly cloudy conditions with a low of 40. Tomorrow will be the best day of the weekend with partly sunny skies and a high of 69. Sunday will also be partly sunny with a high of 63. As we head into Monday, it will be cloudy with a couple of showers expected and a high of 59. For Blueberry Broadcasting, I'm AccuWeather meteorologist Jason Caterina.

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0: 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Jay Stu here with you today. Just want to remind you, next hour, during the 11 o'clock hour, we've got tickets for I Love the 90s. 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So I'm going to get you all hooked up. 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Stay right here.
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Big 104, George Michael kicks off a 30-minute big music marathon. Don't forget, next hour, we're going to give away tickets to see I Love the 90s. That'll be at the Cross Insurance Center next Friday. That's coming up in just a bit. Right now, the marathon continues with Kylie Minogue.

Spring 104, that's Fine Young Cannibals inside a 30-minute Big Music Marathon. I'm Jay Stu. Don't forget, this hour, we're going to give away tickets to see I Love the 90s. That's going to be coming up a little later on. I will let you know when it's time to call, because I don't want you to miss out on a chance to go for free. Right now, we got Peter Gabriel in a marathon. It is Sledgehammer.

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9: This afternoon, we'll see partly sunny skies with a high temperature of 68 degrees. Tonight, expect partly cloudy conditions with a low of 40. Tomorrow will be the best day of the weekend with partly sunny skies and a high of 69. Sunday will also be partly sunny with a high of 63. As we head into Monday, it will be cloudy with a couple of showers expected and a high of 59. For Blueberry Broadcasting, I'm AccuWeather meteorologist Jason Caterina.

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All right, this is your three-minute warning. If you want to win some I Love the 90s tickets, your chance is coming right up in just a bit. Right now, Backstreet Boys on Big 104.

0: Big 104, that's the Backstreet Boys on the Midday Show today. I'm Jay Stu. It's time right now to give away tickets to see I Love the 90s. That's going to be at the Cross Insurance Center 1 week from today. So if you would like to go see that show for nothing, all you got to do is call me here in the studio right now. 1-877-7-BIG-104. That's 1-877-724-4104. 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Tone Loke, Vanilla Ice, Color Me Bad. You can't get any better than that. On a Friday night, why not? So call me right now. 1-877-7-BIG-104.
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0: 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You're also, by the way, just letting you know, winning tickets to see I Love the 90s.
1: That is awesome.
0: I thought you might like that. What a way to kick off the holiday weekend, right?
1: Yeah, that's going to be fun.
0: All right, there you go. 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

Before that's Madonna. She kicks off a 30-minute big music marathon. Don't forget about the all-request lunch. That's just minutes away, but you still got time to hit me up at the Big 104 app with a song, and I'll get it going. Right now, it's Pink in a marathon.

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0: Big 104, that is Jay Giles on the All Request Lunch. 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
13: This afternoon, expect mostly sunny skies with a high temperature of 68. Tonight will be partly cloudy with a low of 40. Tomorrow is looking partly sunny, shaping up to be the best day of the weekend with a high around 69. On Sunday, anticipate partly sunny conditions with a high of 63. As we head into Monday, the morning will bring clouds and some rain, followed by intervals of clouds and sunshine in the afternoon with a high reaching 59. For Blueberry Broadcasting, I'm AccuWeather meteorologist Jason Catarino.

104, that is Lenny Kravitz on the All Request Lunch today. That was for Sarah in Brooks. Remember, every day you can hit me up at the Big 104 app 24/7. It doesn't matter when you think of the song, you just get it to the app and I'll get it here. In fact, Michael wanted to hear this one yesterday and I missed it. So that's on me. I feel bad. So we're going to play it right now. It is Lovin' Rockets, So Alive, right now on the All Request Lunch.

0: Big 104, that is Lovin' Rockets on the All Request Lunch today. I'm Jay Stu. Obviously, this is one of the biggest travel days of the year in and out of Maine. It's sort of, you know, I say this and 4th of July weekend are like the official kickoffs for the summer in Maine, of course, as far as tourism. But they're saying today, Maine's highways will be busiest from 3 p.m. to 7 p.m. as people are flooding into the state. I mean, they're saying between now and Monday, a million cars will pass through the tolls. You know what I mean? So that's some traffic. And then Monday from 10 a.m. to 2 p.m., it's going to be the same deal. That'll be when everybody's taken off. So just if you can plan around that or need to plan around that, there you go. When we come back in just a little bit, we'll keep things rolling on the All Request Lunch. We got the boss coming up for Stacey and Holden on Big 104.
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0: 104. That is Michelle Branch on the All Request Lunch today for Nick in Weld, who is up camping for the holiday weekend. Thank you for that one, and thank you for tuning in, even, you know, from wherever you are. 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

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Inside a 30-minute big music marathon, I'm Jay Stu. We got lots of big hits coming up this hour so that you can get this workday out of the way and get on with your holiday weekend. B-52 is on the way, Boston. Right now it's Hall & Oates.

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12: This afternoon, expect mostly sunny skies with a high temperature of 68. Tonight will be partly cloudy with a low of 40. Tomorrow is looking partly sunny, shaping up to be the best day of the weekend with a high around 69. On Sunday, anticipate partly sunny conditions with a high of 63. As we head into Monday, the morning will bring clouds and some rain, followed by intervals.

0: 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I'm Jay Stu. We got to get this day out of the way. You know what I'm saying? The workday needs to go so that people can get on the road or out to camp or just sit around the house and do nothing. But 5 o'clock can't come fast enough. 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
10: This afternoon, expect mostly sunny skies with a high temperature of 68. Tonight will be partly cloudy with a low of 40. Tomorrow is looking partly sunny, shaping up to be the best day of the weekend with a high around 69. On Sunday, anticipate partly sunny conditions with a high of 63. As we head into Monday, the morning will bring clouds and some rain, followed by intervals of clouds and sunshine in the afternoon with a high reaching 59. For Blueberry Broadcasting, I'm AccuWeather meteorologist Jason Catarina.

Big 104, that is Greg Kinband on the Midday Show. Coming up in a little bit, Ryan Cody will be here to hang out until 7 p.m. Of course, he's got the top six at six tonight. It'll be the top six songs from May of 1981. Make sure to check that out. And then, of course, for the rest of the evening, you can hang out with Nikki and crank the tunes while you're driving late night because you wanted to avoid all the traffic. Here's In Excess on Big 104.

0: Big 104, that is In Excess on the Midday Show. Jay Stu here with you today. You know, you might be the kind of tourist that is rolling into Maine this weekend. It might be the first time. It might be your 10th time, whatever. But not everybody wants to go where all the people go. You know, obviously, Bar Harbor area, Acadia National Park, fantastic. You know, anywhere on the coast. But sometimes you would like to be a little more off the beaten path. You know what I mean? So definitely check out towns like Lubeck and Eastport. And go up to Baxter State Park. You'd be surprised, actually, how quiet it is up there on a weekend like this. You know, and all those places will give you that, like, full-on Maine experience. It's fantastic. So just, you know, there's some places you can check out if you don't want to go where all the people are. When we come back, we got Pet Shop Boys. We got Suzanne Vega. Stay right here on Big 104.
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104. That is AC/DC kicking off a 30-minute big music marathon. I'm Jay Stu. I'm headed on out of here. Ryan Cody will be in just a bit. And of course, all night long after that, Nikki will hang out until midnight. Right now, you're going to hang out with a cutting crew in a marathon on Big 104.

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admit it, there's something about you that just lights up when you're this close to the weekend. Hi, I'm Ryan. Welcome in. We're doing the Walk of Life, my friends, under sunshine today, comfortable temperatures, and great rock and roll from Big 104. 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
6: Tonight will bring partly cloudy skies with a low temperature of 40 degrees. Tomorrow is expected to be partly sunny, making it the best day of the weekend. The high will reach 69 degrees. Tomorrow night will have partly cloudy conditions with a low of 42. Then on Sunday, anticipate partly sunny weather with a high of 63 degrees. For Blueberry Broadcasting, I'm AccuWeather meteorologist Jason Caterina.

0: Aha, Big 104 with Ryan kicking it old school tonight. Our top six at six from this week in May 1981. 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

0: 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I expect me to roll a 30-minute music marathon of favorites. 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Michael Fronte. 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
5: Tonight will bring partly cloudy skies with a low temperature of 40 degrees. Tomorrow is expected to be partly sunny, making it the best day of the weekend. The high will reach 69 degrees. Tomorrow night will have partly cloudy conditions with a low of 42. Then on Sunday, anticipate partly sunny weather with a high of 63 degrees. For Blueberry Broadcasting, I'm AccuWeather meteorologist Jason Caterina.

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1: And all her friends are graduating this year, and she still had senior year to go. 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All those moments that'll never happen again. The odd thing about it is, close as you've been for a long time, all of a sudden these people, except one or two, you'll never see again in your life or think about. So there's hope that they'll forget about that incident that happened to you.

0: 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Coming up, Lenny Kravitz, Rockwell is here. 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

Shaq and Diane towing the trailer right now, and the kids in the back seat saying, I have to go to the bathroom. 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
3: Tonight will bring partly cloudy skies with a low temperature of 40 degrees. Tomorrow is expected to be partly sunny, making it the best day of the weekend. The high will reach 69 degrees. Tomorrow night will have partly cloudy conditions with a low of 42. Then on Sunday, anticipate partly sunny weather with a high of 63 degrees. For Blueberry Broadcasting, I'm AccuWeather meteorologist Jason Caterina.

Actually, I did. I went ahead and did it anyway because life is short. Sometimes you have to have the second margarita. It's Blind Melon at Big 104. No rain on our forecast for tomorrow either.

0: Sports Blind Melon and No Rain. I wish we could say that about Memorial Day, because some parades could have some showers on them. Let me get to the 411 for the weekend fun, though. Don't get discouraged. Beautiful, comfortable day again tomorrow. Temperatures much like tonight. Cool evenings both tonight and tomorrow. A bonfire is due, don't you think? S'mores, all of that stuff. 411 includes that Aura tonight in Portland. Buck Cherry's on stage. Johnson, Holland, Gardner, Fog Cutters are there. And in Farmington, your Sandy River Festival kicks off. Hadlock Field tonight. Want to catch the Sea Dogs? Fireworks this evening. Make way for Ducklings. The live show is at the Grand at Ellsworth. And tomorrow, it's the Wallflowers, Jacob, Dylan, and Butch. They will be at Waterville Opera House. The Last Rebel, along with 40 Thieves at Longfellow Square tomorrow evening. Wallflowers are still in Maine at the Criterion on Sunday night and Memorial Day. Well, there's all kinds of parades. Brunswick Topsom's Parade and Rockport, Gardner, Sydney, and Skowhegan all at about 10 a.m. In Bath and Booth Bay Harbor, that's about 10:30, and about 11 at Richmond and Belfast. Hey, that's part of the 411 for the weekend fun, exclusively at Big 104.
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0: 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Bare Naked Ladies Show Up. 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
1: Yes, the Ryan Cody Experience, as my friend Kevin Colbert used to say to me. That's what I am. See, my thank you wave when you let me in your lane and traffic is on point. 10 Alive, it's Big 104.

quite just incredible. The music and memories, we're kicking it at old school 1981. It's all brought to you by Rocky's Ace Hardware, Congress Avenue Bath, up and down the seaboard, and of course on Congress Avenue Bath. Experience the difference. May 81, you might remember François Mitterrand becomes president of France. How'd I do on that? Stanley Cup, the New York Islanders beat the Minnesota North Stars 4-1. Soyuz 40 returns to Earth. No one cared. Al Unsler wins, loses, and then wins a controversial Indy 500. This song from Rick Springfield was number 6.

0: list because you have a good heart, a kind soul, and a nice butt. The universe is on your side. Our top six from 1981, it is Rick Springfield's Jessie's Girl. At number five, 38 Special, Hold On Loosely. At number four, Phil Collins, I Missed Again. At number three, REO Speedwagon's Keep On Loving You. Number two, Rapture, it's Blondie. And number one, Hall & Oates, Kiss On My List, the big hit this week in May 81, brought to you by Rocky's Ace Hardware, Congress Avenue Bath, all up and down the seaboard, but of course, Congress Avenue Bath, where you can experience the difference today.
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13: Tonight will bring partly cloudy skies with a low temperature of 40 degrees. Tomorrow is expected to be partly sunny, making it the best day of the weekend. The high will reach 69 degrees. Tomorrow night will have partly cloudy conditions with a low of 42. Then on Sunday, anticipate partly sunny weather with a high of 63 degrees. For Blueberry Broadcasting, I'm AccuWeather meteorologist Jason Caterina.

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0: 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Our own Venus, Nikki Hahn, coming out at 7 here. Are you pretty excited about that this summer? Memorial Day, official launch of summer.
1: Oh, yes, I am. Because, and speaking of Venus, that's where I buy my bathing suits. So, and I just bought a new one.
0: I'm afraid of putting this year's body in last year's swimsuit right now. You know?
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0: You're listening to Nikki at Night. 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Thanks so much for hanging out with me. It is officially Friday. Looking forward to the weekend. On the way, we have an AccuWeather forecast and Survivor, Pretenders, Savage Garden. They're going to get things started here on Big 104.
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6: Tonight will bring partly cloudy skies with a low temperature of 40 degrees. Tomorrow is expected to be partly sunny, making it the best day of the weekend. The high will reach 69 degrees. Tomorrow night will have partly cloudy conditions with a low of 42. Then on Sunday, anticipate partly sunny weather with a high of 63 degrees. For Blueberry Broadcasting, I'm AccuWeather meteorologist Jason Caterina.

0: The biggest hits. Big 104, you're listening to Nikki at Night. Happy Friday night. We are giving you a chance to win tickets for the I Love the 90s tour. This is right around the corner. It's happening on May 29th at the Cross Insurance Arena, featuring Vanilla Ice, Montel Jordan, Tone Loc, and Color Me Bad. The opening act is going to be a comedy act by Joe Denham. 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Don't want to miss out on that. On the way, we have another 30-minute Big Music Marathon with Huey Lewis and the news with the power of love on Big 104.
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